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Got two good ones here for you now from Toto. Here's the second one. 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

99.9 The Hawk, Aerosmith, Deuces Are Wild on our Born in the USA double play weekend. We're going to go down the road from Boston to Levittown with two from Billy Joel. It's Only the Good Die Young. 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

0: Three Dog Night returns to the State Theater in Easton on Sunday, September 27th. 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
0: The extreme heat warning goes through tomorrow evening. It's going to be really muggy tonight, barely dropping below 80 degrees. Tomorrow might be a shower, thunderstorm around to cool it off a little bit, but it's still going to be over 100 degrees, and it's going to feel like it's way over 110 into the 100 teens. And for Sunday, a bit cooler, low 90s, showers and maybe even a thunderstorm in the afternoon. Mix of sun and clouds. Here's two from Heart on our Born in the USA double play weekend.

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We'll be back on Monday. 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

Hailing from Los Angeles, it's the Eagles on our Born in the USA Double Play Weekend. 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Thanks for coming in and hanging with us. We have your chance to win Guns N' Roses tickets coming up right after this one from the Eagles. One of these nights is on the Hawk.

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0: 99.9 The Hawk, two from Talking Heads. On our Born in the USA double play weekend, it was about 6 years ago to the day when we lost Charlie Daniels. So here's two from the Charlie Daniels band on 99.9 The Hawk.
1: The devil went down to Georgia. He was looking for a soul to steal. He was in a bind because he was way behind and he was willing to make a deal. When he came across this young man sewing on a fiddle and playing it hot, and the devil jumped up on a hickory stump and said, "Boy, let me tell you what.

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devil bowed his head because he knew that he'd been beat. 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Johnny said, "Devil, just come on back if you ever want to try again. I done told you once, you son of a bitch, I'm the..."

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0: Stevie and Henley on 99.9 The Hog on our Born in the USA Double Play Weekend. 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

99.9 The Hawk on Air Conditioning Appreciation Day. How appropriate is it that we're in the middle of a gigantic heat wave for Air Conditioning Appreciation Day? They developed it back in 1902. I don't know what they did before then. That'd be some way to stay cool. But it was actually to solve printing problems, not comfort problems. So we're just the beneficiary of it all. Here's a second one from the Steve Miller Band on 99.9 The Hawk.

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99.9 The Hawk, Journey on our Born in the USA double play weekend. They're going to be playing up at Mohegan Arena at Casey Plaza coming up in November. You missed them at the PPL Center last month. Still have another chance to see them coming around in Northeast PA. It's just the same way.

0: years have come and gone, but the great music that never left. It powered the road trips and the moments that stuck with you. It's the soundtrack of the Lehigh Valley.
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Two from Dylan on 99.9 The Hawks, born in the USA, double play weekend. He's going to be playing down in Philly at the Highmark Man for the Center for the Performing Arts on July 14th. Now, he's from Duluth, Minnesota. Now, we're going to go all the way over to Cali for VH on our Born in the USA double play weekend on The Hawks.

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99.9 The Hawk. We're still going to have your Sunday night alt vault 8 till 10 on Sunday night. All kinds of alternative music from the 80s, 90s, and early 2000s. And there's probably going to be some Nirvana in there. Here's a second one, On a Plane.

99.9 The Hog. This one written by Don Henley and Bruce Hornsby. And there's plenty of pop culture references in here, including some references to Reagan and Reaganomics. It's The End of the Innocents on 99.9 The Hawk, our Born in the USA Double Play Weekend.

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0: Two from CCR, Run Through the Jungle, wrapping that one up there on our Born in the USA double play weekend on 99.9 The Hawk. 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

99.9 The Hawk on our Born in the USA double play weekend. I'm going to go. You've been putting up with me all day. And I'm going to be back here in the morning. So I'm going to go get a couple hours of sleep and come back bright and early. We're going to keep it in Boston with a second one from Aerosmith. It's same old song and dance. 99.9 The Hawk and our Born in the USA double play weekend.

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0: Three Dog Night returns to the State Theater in Easton on Sunday, September 27th. 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

0: Years have come and gone, but the great music that never left. It powered the road trips and the moments that stuck with you. 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
1: Happy 4th of July weekend, friends. 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

0: Three Dog Night returns to the State Theater in Easton on Sunday, September 27th. 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
1: Happy 4th of July weekend, friends. Hope you're having a blast grilling, swimming, shooting off fireworks, and putting 250 candles on the cake. When we return on Monday, I'll be handing out Camelback Outdoor Water Park passes and tickets to some great concerts like Blues Traveler, Gin Blossoms, Avenged Sevenfold, and the Spin Doctors. 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

0: years have come and gone, but the great music that never left. 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
1: Happy 4th of July weekend, friends. 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

0: Three Dog Night returns to the State Theater in Easton on Sunday, September 27th. 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

0: Three Dog Night returns to the State Theater in Easton on Sunday, September 27th. 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
9: 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Alex Goen patented hypnosis. In fact, a JAMA study says adding behavior therapy to GLP-1s produced 3 times the results. Hypnosis is behavior therapy, concentrated. 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

Aerosmith, 99.9 The Hawk, and our Born in the USA double play weekend. Sal hanging for Rick. Now, while the Eagles formed in L.A., each of the individual Eagles are from different places. For instance, Joe Walsh from Wichita, Kansas. And you might remember he was also with the James Gang before the Eagles. So we're just going to do two from Joe solo. Start off with Rocky Mountain Way on 99.9 The Hawk.

0: 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We have your chance to win Guns N' Roses tickets all this weekend. Happy Independence Day, by the way. 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So we all celebrate 250 years of our great republic. This is a huge deal, and there's going to be a lot of fireworks displays all around the area tonight and everything. So hopefully you and your family can get some downtime and celebrate. But Guns N' Roses, yes, they're going to be in Hershey coming up on August 1st. 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
1: 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We've got you covered.

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4: Extreme heat warning through this evening. 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But, yeah, it's going to feel like it's going to be in the 100 teens. Tomorrow, a little bit cooler, lower 90s, maybe some showers and thunderboomers around later in the day. There's two from Boston.

99.9 The Hawk. Maybe you're going to see some fireworks. You'll see them smoking. Maybe you'll be setting your own off. But just use caution. You don't need to lose any fingers. 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

Mellencamp on 99.9 The Honk with our Born in the USA double play weekend. It's Sal in for Rick. Going to be a hot one today, so stay cool, stay hydrated, chill, and listen to The Honk. After this one from Mellencamp, we'll have your next chance to text in and win GNR tickets.

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4: 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Alex Goen patented hypnosis. 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Hypnosis is behavior therapy, concentrated. 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

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They are all Americans, but they're all stationed as U.S. Air Force personnel in London, and that's where they formed. So while they did not form here in the United States, they are all Americans. Here's two from GNR, our Born in the USA double play weekend.

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4: 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What if I stop? A British medical journal says you'll gain the weight back 4 times faster. So what now? There is an answer. Alex Goen patented hypnosis. In fact, a JAMA study says adding behavior therapy to GLP-1s produced 3 times the results. Hypnosis is behavior therapy, concentrated. And Alex Goen hypnosis is the only U.S. patented hypnosis proven useful by the U.S. Patent Office. 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
0: Extreme heat warning up through this evening. Another hot one. We're going to be well over 100 degrees, same as the last few days. And the feels like temperature, the heat indices are going to be into the 100 teens. So stay inside if you can today. And if you have to be outside, just keep hydrating and be sure you take breaks. Tomorrow looks like it's going to be a little bit cooler. We're going to be in the 90s, some showers and thunderstorms around. And by the time we get into next work week, cools off even more into the 80s, finally. 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

0: Three Dog Night returns to the State Theater in Easton on Sunday, September 27th. 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

Tomorrow night, we'll have another edition of the Sunday Night Alt Vault. We'll stop the twofers, put a pause on them. 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

Sal hanging for Rick on 99.9 The Honk as we have a chance to text in and win Guns N' Roses tickets. Yes, they're going to be back here in PA in less than a month. August 1st, they'll be playing at Hershey Park Stadium. 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

0: Years have come and gone, but the great music that never left. It powered the road trips and the moments that stuck with you. 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
3: 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Every day, one thought haunts you. What if I stop? A British medical journal says you'll gain the weight back 4 times faster. So what now? There is an answer. Alex Goen patented hypnosis. In fact, a JAMA study says adding behavior therapy to GLP-1s produced 3 times the results. Hypnosis is behavior therapy, concentrated. And Alex Goen hypnosis is the only U.S. patented hypnosis proven useful by the U.S. Patent Office. 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

99.9 The Hawk, we have your soundtrack no matter what you're up to today. Happy Independence Day. Happy 250th birthday, America. Maybe you will be outside grilling, and I feel free if you are because it's so hot out there. 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If it's

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13: Extreme heat warning up through this evening. We're going to be well into the 110s for the heat indices. Actual temperature about 100 degrees today. And starts to cool off a little bit tomorrow. We'll be in the low 90s. Mix of sun and clouds. Maybe some showers and thunderstorms to cool things off a bit. And as we get into next week, I see highs in the 80s. Which, think about that. That's like 15 degrees cooler than it's been all week here. Here's Journey on the Hawk.

Hope you have a great rest of your Independence Day holiday. I hope it's a healthy and safe one for you. Don't do anything I wouldn't with fireworks. Let's leave it at that. Hey, Mitch is coming in next. He has more double plays for you on our Born in the USA double play weekend on 99.9 The Hawk. I'll be in here tomorrow night for the Sunday night Alt-Vault. See you then. Just a

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3: 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Every day, one thought haunts you. What if I stop? A British medical journal says you'll gain the weight back 4 times faster. So what now? There is an answer. Alex Goen patented hypnosis. In fact, a JAMA study says adding behavior therapy to GLP-1s produced 3 times the results. Hypnosis is behavior therapy, concentrated. And Alex Goen hypnosis is the only U.S. patented hypnosis proven useful by the U.S. Patent Office. 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

99 The Hawk. Here's an American band that was really able to capitalize on capitalism. Very brash. 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

0: Three Dog Night returns to the State Theater in Easton on Sunday, September 27th. 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

0: The double play of Don Henley on the Hawk. That's what it's all about. Born in the USA, double plays all weekend long. 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
0: Excessive heat today, 98. Heat index 107. A chance of a shower or a thunderstorm later this afternoon. Had a real nice one yesterday come through. My goodness. And things calming down a bit tomorrow for Sunday. Looks like partly cloudy, 84. So much more tolerable there. Chance of showers and thunderstorms. 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

Lynyrd Skynyrd with the great Ronnie Van Zant on the vocal. Or Simple Man. Simple Man, simple question. What's your name? 99.9 The Hawk.

Howdy, 9 the Hawk, a little Texas two-step on the double play weekend. Born in the USA, yes. We're bad. We're nationwide. Of course we are. 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

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Aha! We're also giving away tickets to see these guys. Hershey Park Stadium, August 1st. 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

0: Three Dog Night returns to the State Theater in Easton on Sunday, September 27th. 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

0: Bob Seger and the Silver Bullet Band repping for Detroit, Michigan on the Born in the USA Double Play weekend. And tonight, 8 o'clock, after the double plays conclude for the day, it is the Saturday Night 80s Mixtape with Duffy, the 4th of July edition, the semi-quincentennial edition. 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Duffy will pick them up. It's got to be from the 80s. That's the only stipulation. And then tune in, 8 to 11, your Saturday night party for Independence Day 2026, America 250, the Saturday Night 80s Mixtape on 99.9 The Hawk.
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15: The excessive heat warning will last through today. We'll be over 100 with the heat index again. We are there now at 103. 92 outside. We do have a chance of a shower or a thunderstorm later. And things kind of settle down tonight. We'll get down to about 71 in the high for tomorrow, 84. Partly cloudy with a chance of a shower or a thunderstorm.

That is the one song that Pat Benatar says she will never play in concert ever again. Hit me with your best shot. It is a Born in the USA double play weekend. I have the national anthem coming up at noon. So make sure you stand, face the flag or face the music, hand on heart.

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We salute your strength and service and the resilience of all Americans. 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

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When in the course of human events it becomes necessary to play only American bands and artists. When your country turns 250, why not? It's Mitch. This one from Huey Lewis, when it first came out with the video, I busted out laughing. I still chuckle every time I hear this one. 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

0: Journey on the Born in the USA double play weekend. That is Send Her My Love and sending my love to birthday girl Ronette Hunsicker, born on the 4th of July. I think she celebrated a little bit yesterday, too. But I hope you have a good one, Ronette. Thanks for listening. Hope everybody's enjoying their 4th, whether it's your birthday or not. It's America's birthday, our 250th, and we're celebrating in a big way with this Born in the USA double play weekend. Got double plays coming up from Pearl Jam and Jimmy Buffett.
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16: One more day of extreme heat to get through. 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Heat index 107. For tonight, down to 71. You got a chance of a shower or a thunderstorm this evening. And then for tomorrow, partly cloudy, chance of a shower or a thunderstorm, but a high of only 84. 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

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And did you sign up for the summer vacay payday yet at 999thehawk.com? 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

The Eagles on a Born in the USA double play weekend. Take it to the limit. And we got a long run now. Hey, Guns N' Roses tickets too. 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

0: 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It powered the road trips and the moments that stuck with you. 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

Aerosmith out of Boston, Massachusetts, where the shot heard round the world was fired back in 1775, thus thrusting the colonies into a revolutionary war, where we would then declare our independence 250 years ago. How about another band from Boston?

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0: Out of New York City, Spin Doctors on the Born in the USA Double Play Weekend. 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It is a Born in the USA Double Play Weekend. No British, no Canadian, no Australian bands. 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
0: Heat indices over 100 today. The final day of the heat wave. Things break later tonight. We'll get down to 71. There's a chance of a shower or a thunderstorm this evening. And tomorrow, partly cloudy. 84. Much more tolerable chance of a shower or a thunderstorm as well. As a matter of fact, as we get into the next week, we'll have showers and thunderstorms pretty much on a daily basis. Right now, 99.9 The Hawk. 95 with a heat index of 106 with a double play from Talking Heads. 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

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Here's a good song for a heat wave. 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

Daryl Hall and John Oates on the Born in the USA double play weekend. Those two guys apparently declared their independence a couple of years ago. Legal squabbles. Oh, well. We'll finish up the double play. Here's Rich Girl on the Hawk.

0: Axl, Slash, and Guns N' Roses are coming back to PA Friday, August 1st at Hershey Park Stadium.
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John Mellencamp from Indiana, born in the USA, double play weekend. Right next to Indiana lies the state of Michigan. We've got Bob Seger and the Silver Bullet Band. 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

0: Three Dog Night returns to the State Theater in Easton on Sunday, September 27th. 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
0: We'll top out at 98 this afternoon with a heat index of 107. A chance of a shower or a thunderstorm later this afternoon in the evening. 71 tonight, partly cloudy. And then tomorrow, maybe a shower, a thunderstorm, partly cloudy with a high of 84. Right now at The Hawk, 98.

Here's a double play of live on the Born in the USA double play weekend from Throwing Copper All Over You When Lightning Crashes, and live out of York, Pennsylvania, sort of our own backyard, close enough. And on September 26th, they will be performing at the Bloomsburg Fair. And then in December, they head over for a series of dates in South Africa. Mitch, rocking your 4th of July, your semi-quincentennial. Happy 250th to the United States of America. Happy 25th anniversary

Van Halen on the Born in the USA double play weekend. Enjoy your 4th of July. Keep rocking with the Hawk. And keep texting ROSES, R-O-S-E-S, to 610-904-9999 for free Guns N' Roses tickets. It's Mitch. I'm out. Dave Gibson is in. Take care.

Oh, yeah. Journey on 99.9 The Hog. It's Dave Gibson hanging with you on a 4th of July. Hope you're having fun out there. I know I'm going to be with all these double plays. Born in the USA double plays all weekend long. And here they are again. It's Journey on The Hawk.

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0: 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Happy 250th birthday, America. It's the Hawks, born in the USA double play weekend.
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I tried putting Vaseline on my bird feeder because the squirrels were just tearing it up, and big surprise, it did not work. I swear it's impossible to get rid of them. Stone Temple Pilots on 99.9 The Hawk. You can't get rid of me, though. Hanging with you till 8 on this 4th of July. And I got some petty for you right now. It's The Hawk.

0: Three Dog Night returns to the State Theater in Easton on Sunday, September 27th. 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
6: And the heat wave ain't going anywhere for the 4th of July. Highs in the upper 90s and a chance of evening thunderstorms for your 4th. And we're doubling down for it as well. On this Born in the USA double play with Guns N' Roses.

0: Just gave you the first chance with me to score Guns N' Roses tickets. We're handing them out all weekend long. Yes, that includes tomorrow, even after the 4th is done. So if you're a GNR fan, keep it locked on the Hawk. Here they are again on a double play weekend right here on the Hawk.
1: What we've got here is failure to communicate. Some men you just can't reach. So you get what we had here last week, which is the way he wants. Well, he gets. I don't like it.

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The Hotel California better have some air conditioning. That's all I'm saying. The Eagles on 99.9 The Hog. It's Dave with you. Happy 4th of July. We are doubling down on all your favorite artists. Born in the USA. Double play. Here they are again. It's The Hawk.

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3: 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Every day, one thought haunts you. What if I stop? A British medical journal says you'll gain the weight back 4 times faster. So what now? There is an answer. Alex Goen patented hypnosis. In fact, a JAMA study says adding behavior therapy to GLP-1s produced 3 times the results. Hypnosis is behavior therapy, concentrated. And Alex Goen hypnosis is the only U.S. patented hypnosis proven useful by the U.S. Patent Office. 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

99.9 The Hawk with Kansas. People of the South Wind on a 4th of July. Happy Independence Day. Hope you're having a blast. I know $1,000 could make it much more exciting. I got a chance for you to do just that coming up next. In the meantime, it's The Dead on The Hawk.

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0: Two in a row from Boston on this Born in the USA double play weekend. 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
0: And the heat wave is sticking around to party with us on the 4th of July. Highs in the upper 90s and an increased chance of some afternoon and evening thunderstorms. So, might get a little crazy later. You might want to set off your fireworks now. It's the Hawk.

Well, this is it, Huey. We made it. 4th of July. I hope you're having a blast with friends, family, grills, fireworks, and squirt guns, if you're like my kids. Oh, my God, the amount of squirt guns they've already broke leading up to this. Hope you're having a great time. We're doubling down with your favorite artists all weekend long. Here he is again, Huey, Louie, and the news on the Hawk.

0: hands. Too much time on my...
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Happy Independence Day, gang. It's Dave with you on the 4th of July on this double play weekend. Here she is again, all fired up again. Take it away, Pat. It's the Hawk.

0: The years have come and gone, but the great music that never left. It powered the road trips and the moments that stuck with you. It's the soundtrack of the Lehigh Valley.
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I never really understood what he has against September. It's one of the most beautiful months out there, and you're not going to get 100-degree days. Come on, Green Day. It's the Hawk. Dave hanging with you on the 4th of July. And coming up, I got Guns N' Roses tickets to hand out. So don't go anywhere. CCR right now on the Hawk.

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0: Two in a row from Bon Jovi on this Born in the USA double play weekend, where we're also handing out Guns N' Roses tickets. 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
0: Prayers to whoever's manning the grill today. The heat wave's still with us, and highs are hitting the upper 90s today with an increased chance of some afternoon or evening thunderstorms. So be aware of that. And the double plays that are coming at you all weekend long. Here's ZZ Top on this Born in the USA double play weekend on The Hawk.

And how about we put those legs inside a sleeping bag? It's ZZ Top again on this Born in the USA double play weekend right here on the Hawk. Happy 4th.

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Imagine how sweaty a guy like Steven Tyler would be on a day like today. Yikes. There he was. Along with the rest of the boys in Aerosmith on this Born in the USA double play weekend. Yeah, they qualify. Boston, of course. Here they are again. This time they're Jaded on the Hawk.

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1: 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You know me from Guns N' Roses.
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What a great American that is. Bob Seger, we salute you twice on this Born in the USA double play weekend. Thanks for inviting me to your barbecue. It's Dave with all your favorite American artists, Pearl Jam being one of them now. It's The Hawk.

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0: Three Dog Night returns to the State Theater in Easton on Sunday, September 27th. 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

0: 99.9 The Hawk, 2 from Steve Miller Band on this Born in the USA double play weekend. 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
8: And the heat wave stuck around because I heard you were having a barbecue. Hope you're enjoying yourself in the highs in the 90s. And thunderstorms are very possible for the rest of the day. Let's get back to the tunes, doubling down on all our favorite American artists. And it doesn't get more American than this. Skynyrd on The Hawk.

We're in a Skinnerd sandwich. Anybody serving those for their 4th of July barbecue? I could go for one if you got an extra. It's Dave, doubling down on all your favorite American artists. Happy Independence Day to you. And here's the boys again. They know a little on the Hawk.

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That is the band we're handing out free tickets for all weekend long. Guns N' Roses on 99.9 The Hawk on this Born in the USA double play weekend. So that means it's their turn again. Oh, yeah. Doubling down with Mr. Brownstone on The Hawk.

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2: 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Alex Goen patented hypnosis. 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Hypnosis is behavior therapy, concentrated. 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

0: Sounds like somebody aimed their fireworks poorly at Petty's barbecue.
1: Not at my house, man.
0: All right, fine. We'll move on. Motley Crue, you're up next. Kickstart this. Since Petty's being so grumpy. It's a Born in the USA double play weekend right here on The Hawk.

0: Three Dog Night returns to the State Theater in Easton on Sunday, September 27th. 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
2: Well, what I like about you is you invited me to your 4th of July party. 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Guns N' Roses is coming back to PA. Yeah, that's right. GNR in PA. Hershey Park Stadium is where they'll be on August 1st. And we want to get you there. 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
2: And you probably know by now, it's what you would expect for a 4th of July. Temperatures soaring into the 90s and thunderstorms always likely. Hope you're having a great time out there. 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

You know what? That's a great idea. I think I will go home because Duffy's coming in for the Saturday Night 80s mixtape. Yeah, it's the 4th of July, but that's not stopping Duffy from celebrating all things 80s. So if you want a 80s song in the mix for your 4th of July party, it's probably getting kind of rowdy. 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I'm out of here until Monday on the Morning Rave. Have a good one. Happy 4th. It's the Hawk.

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